did you ever realize that your mistake had a price? Oh, you threw it all away, 'cause you're the devil in disguise. 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
1: 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Would you get my back? Would you take my call when I start to crack? Would you rescue me? Would you rescue me? Would you rescue me when I'm by myself? When I need your love, if I need